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0: Morgan Wallen, Kim, FM 99.5. Well, if you're just getting here, you missed a chance to win Dan and Shay concert tickets. We did that last hour. Put it on your calendar for tomorrow, 4:15. A chance to see Dan and Shay in Phoenix. And these, by the way, are reserve seats. So sometimes we have the lawn seats. Sometimes we have the reserve seats. These are the reserve seats. So they'll actually have a seat with your name on it. Hmm. Well, okay, not your name, but they'll have your ticket number on it. Your row and seat number.
1: You can bring your own sign.
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1: Yes.
0: Sure. Of course you can. All right. 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
1: Golf Links and Craycroft. Craycroft and Golf Links. That was a reported collision. Some slowing for mostly westbound travel. Westbound on Golf Links as you approach Pantano Parkway due to bridge maintenance work on Golf Links near right between Camino Seco and Pantano Parkway. And also expect slowdowns on Speedway Boulevard east of I-10 and expect more slowing for Miracle Mile and Flowing Wells due to Grant Road being closed east of I-10. And I'm Cricket with your Kim FM traffic.
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0: We have an actual blue moon this weekend, Cricket. That's the second full moon in a calendar month. And so we'll talk about that and the rest of the forecast in a minute. Plus, there's triple digits coming. You knew they were coming. You knew they were inevitable. Now they are right around the corner. But first, look at Kim FM traffic. 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
2: 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A lot of slowdowns for traffic on Speedway Boulevard on the east side of I-10. Really heavy backups for Miracle Mile and Flowing Wells. Currently, westbound traffic on Miracle Mile backed up from Flowing Wells to beyond Fairview. And I think all those slowdowns are due to that closure of Grant Road being closed on the east side of I-10. And I'm Cricket with your Kim FM traffic.
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0: Kim FM 99.5 with Max Shannon and Porkchop in the morning and Tucson's country favorites all day. We've got another hour of country favorites coming up with the big dog daddy, the late great Toby Keith, starting things off. But first, here's Cricket, Kim FM Traffic, Cruz and Associates Personal Injury Attorneys Traffic Center.
1: So we'll wrap it up with that collision that occurred near Davis-Monthan at Golf Links and Craycroft. Also, a reminder that 22nd Street is closed between Tucson Boulevard and Cherry Bell Stravenue. Grant Road closed east of I-10 through August. And a little bit of good news, as of last week, 6th Street has been reopened between Main Avenue and Stone Avenue. And then by early June, all lanes of travel will be open again along 6th Street on the east side of I-10. And I'm Cricket with your Kim FM traffic.
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The number of the day, 7 billion. 7 billion is the number of hot dogs that'll be eaten between Memorial Day and Labor Day. And I did my part. I had two of them yesterday. Here's Luke Combs. I can

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0: It's Chris Jansen. 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
1: 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I mean, she's my everything, man. We work together in this business, and we love together, and we raise babies together. We live life together, and we're best friends, and it's a great thing.
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1: Jake Worthington is stepping away from music for a bit. 12 years after finishing runner-up on The Voice, he says the lifestyle gotten a hold of me. And he's taking time to work on himself for his wife and their daughter, Whitley Ann, who turns 2 in October. Jake promises he will be back, even better. Reba McEntire just dropped her last 5-song capsule celebrating 50 years in country music. It includes a brand new track called Hurt Like That, along with 4 heartbreak favorites from across her career. And Jelly Roll's new song, Rise Up, is officially the theme song of the 2026 Stanley Cup playoffs. The NHL says it brings the

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0: just in case. Morgan Wallen, Country Nights Live. 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
1: Whenever we started this year, you know, we scheduled a lot fewer shows than we normally play, and I was kind of torn about it. I didn't know how I was going to feel. I didn't know if I was going to be, you know, thankful or what. I didn't know if I was going to be super energetic, but I feel like this was a perfect number of shows, and I almost want to keep playing more shows, you know, so I think that's a good place to leave the year at. And I just want to say thank you guys for the energy that you guys have brought me this entire year. I don't think that there's a better fan base in the entire planet than the one that I have. So thank you guys for that. We're going to play a bunch of songs tonight.
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0: Corey Kenko, Wetzel, it's Rocky Mountain Low on Country Nights Live. We've got Thomas Rhett with Jordan Davis coming up next, and you are never going to believe who used to babysit Thomas Rhett, the Reba McEntire.
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15: People have started using AI for all sorts of things, but I cannot think of an area where the stakes are higher than your health. First of all, I'll tell you this. I know doctors who have cracked some seemingly impossible cases with the help of AI, so it can be a powerful tool. But AI can also hallucinate, provide bad advice, and be just as confident when it does that. If you do decide to plug any personal medical information into one of these chatbots, you should know that while the companies that created them have robust privacy protections in place, they are not bound by HIPAA, like your healthcare provider is. Whatever the advice presented to you,

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615-737-1033. Good morning, good evening, whatever time of day it is for you. Always happy that you are here. My name is Justin. This is the Overnight Ride. We've officially hit the season, double shirt season. Shirt in the car, shirt on the body, because the humidity here in Nashville, I don't think anybody ever gets used to. They didn't warn me about this. I know it'd be hotter in the Northeast, but the sweat, it's unbelievable. That's why I buy my shirts in bulk. You should.

0: 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Just go to your local Chili's. 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I get my watermelon iced tea. I feel great. It's like I've been injected with adrenaline. So I go with a friend. I order my triple dipper. I get my Southwest egg rolls. I get my mozzarella sticks, mozzarella blocks, dipped in Nashville hot seasoning. And the Big Mouth Bites, which are luxurious little sliders. I say it, the waitress reads me like a book. Like I was at a psychic, getting a palm reading. It's like, oh, good order. I get mine the same. You're a little adventurous because of the Nashville hot chicken. But you love the comforts of home because of the Big Mouth Bites. And I was like, wow, you read me like a book. I've never in my life thought I would go to a renowned chain restaurant and get a reading like that from the waitress. I tipped more than 20%. I felt great walking out because my belly was full and my mind was full as well.
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2: 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The Overnight Ride will be right back.
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15: Making sure your kids get enough sleep. It's one of the most important things you can do for them as a parent, and yet it's often overlooked. Not only does sleep in the early years set the stage for mental and physical health, it also creates the foundation for how one sleeps later in life. That's according to the National Sleep Foundation. Now, that organization recommends 14 to 17 hours a night for newborns, 12 to 15 for infants, 11 to 14 for toddlers, 10 to 13 for preschoolers, and 9 to 11 for school-aged children. When it's age appropriate, start by talking to your kids about why sleep is important. It helps their body grow, helps their brains learn, helps their mood stay steady. Don't underestimate the importance of a routine. You can even narrate what you're doing step by step to help them along the way. I'm Dr. Sanjay Gupta, helping you live a better life.
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Morgan, don't we, on the overnight ride, walked away with Male Country Artist of the Year, Monday night's AMA Awards, American Music Awards. On the female side, no other than Ella Langley. Right now, it's Shaboozey. Man,

The new one from Gavin Adcock, that is Wannabe on the Overnight Ride. Jason Aldean says his kids do get sick of his songs because they've heard a million times before the album comes out. So they hear the album way in advance. They're going to leak those one day. Just don't tell on me.

It will probably be athletes who play in Montreal, but I like to make outlandish guesses on who's going to shotgun beers with Luke Combs every tour stop in Montreal this weekend in Canada. Famous people from there, Celine Dion. Can you imagine? I wish they could sing together. Maybe skip the shotgunning of beers.

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0: When I see good merch, I have to tell you about good merch. My name's Justin. It's the Overnight Ride. It feels like the last couple of years, everybody touring has stepped up their merch game. Over the weekend, I saw Trace Adkins. There was a shirt, gray, American flag, with a cowboy riding a horse, like very fastly on the shirt, and it just said honky tonk badonkadonk. They did not have my size. I've never been more disappointed. I may order it offline. Also, Trace Adkins sings so low, the speakers started vibrating. I could feel it in my toes. Incredible show, 30th anniversary. If it comes near you, check it out.
1: 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We'll be right back.
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5: We've talked a lot about measles over the past year, but mumps has largely flown under the radar, even though it's been making a bit of a comeback as well. 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

name's Justin. It's The Overnight Ride, as always, on Instagram. Justin Off Air. New one from Casey Musgraves, Loneliest Girl on The Overnight Ride.

catching flights or catching fish. That is how Josh Ross describes his life. New music out this Friday called Wanted Me to Be. Right now, it's Hate How You Look on the Overnight Ride.

0: this has engulfed my life. It may engulf yours because I can't stop thinking about it. My name's Justin. This is the Overnight Ride. Just as my favorite baseball team, the Philadelphia Phillies, seem to be getting back on track, their first baseman, their MVP, their star player, Bryce Harper, gives us a video of him brushing his teeth. Now, what's so weird about that? First, let's go over what I consider the normal process of brushing teeth. Probably 99.9% of people listening do it this way. Wet brush, toothpaste on brush, brush in mouth, brush teeth, spit, rinse, repeat. Okay, you might not repeat, whatever. He does it a totally different way. He takes the tube of toothpaste, shoots the toothpaste directly into his mouth, and then begins brushing. You know when you go to the fridge and there's a whipped cream can and you shoot that right in your mouth, or squeeze cheese and you shoot that right in your mouth? I feel like that's acceptable. Taking the tube and squirting toothpaste into your mouth before it touches the brush is wild. I'm convinced no one else brushes their teeth this way. It is truly diabolical. I want to go on a rant and say maybe it's more efficient. Maybe it's better. Maybe you use less toothpaste. My mouth is watering thinking about this, and I don't know why. I don't know if you do. I think you use more toothpaste. I mean, he makes a ton of money, so he can just go through it. But tube into mouth, toothpaste directly in mouth, then brush in. He has to be the only one. I cannot stop thinking about it. There's hundreds of thousands of views on the video. I am probably 1,000 of them.
1: 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We'll be right back.
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11: If you are struggling with substance abuse, alcohol, pills, whatever it may be, first of all, it's nothing to be ashamed of. We know addiction is a brain disease, and we also know getting into recovery can be tough. Also, in case this helps, I want to tell you about a new study at a Harvard School of Public Health, which found that spiritual belief, the idea of a steady religious practice, had a protective effect from addiction. Experts we talked to told us there were probably a few reasons why this might be the case. Number one, excessive drug and alcohol use would not be the norm in a religious community, and people want to fit in. Two, a belief in a higher power provides people with hope and solace, great foils for addiction. And three, and I think there's some merit to this, regular attendance in a faith community also provides connection. Just like in AA, camaraderie and social support is often what you need. I'm Dr. Sanjay Gupta, helping you live a better life.
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A little disappointed in John Party. We haven't gotten any behind-the-scenes footage of his tour over in the UK. He did it all here in America. Made sure to stop at Walgreens to get Pepto and Imodium, just in case he gets sick overseas. We need to see what he's eating. Maybe he did get an upset tummy. It's John Party Boots Off on the Overnight Ride.

Morgan Wallen back out on tour this weekend. We'll be in Denver, Colorado. Power Field at Mile High. Night number two. Ella Langley back on with him. So we'll probably get this one live again. I hope we get a live cut of it as well. It's Ella Langley, Morgan Wallen. I Can't Love You Anymore on the Overnight Ride.

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I went through all the hoops, climbed all the ladders, and now I bring you something. My name's Justin. This is the Overnight Ride. A couple weeks ago, mystery billboards started popping up around the country, Nashville and Louisiana, with Lainey Wilson's picture on there. And it said, text loss, lost to a certain number. You text the number. She sends you a contact. She says, welcome to community. You click a couple other things, and you finally get to this.

0: get 25 seconds of a new song. I'm not sure what it is called, but I believe that this was the song she was writing in her documentary on Netflix. I haven't went back and watched it. I watched it one time. I'll probably watch it again. But I believe this is a song she was writing in the documentary, which fully ushers in a new era of Lainey Wilson music.
1: 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Third shifters, those that drive the big rigs, and all of you that just can't sleep. The Overnight Ride will be right back.
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8: We all know how important it is to stay active as we age, especially as we get older. But I've come to realize that for as good as people are about getting their cardio in, a lot of older folks really don't seem to be doing the recommended amount of strength training or even understand why it's so important. It helps you stay functional and therefore independent for as long as possible. Certified strength and conditioning specialist Dana Santis says a great place to start is not with dumbbells or barbells, but with your body weight, which allows you to build strength while also learning how your body moves and where your limitations exist. It also reduces the risk of overwhelming your connective tissue, which adapts more slowly than muscles as we get older. 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

My name is Justin. This is the Overnight Ride. As always, catch me on Instagram, Justin Off Air. Speaking of Instagram, just announced Bailey Zimmerman will be taking his tour to Australia, which means chaotic videos of him meeting koalas, kangaroos. Everything he does feels chaotic, but heartfelt. I need a kangaroo and or a koala named after Bailey. It's Chevy Silverado on the Overnight Ride. What?

My name's Justin. This is The Overnight Ride, gearing up for a new tour and a new album, and further proof that Dan and Shay were always fine. In their latest Instagram dump, Shay is helping Dan take his shirt off so his hair doesn't get messed up, and is helping him unzip his boots, which I feel like happens. You know, you put the leather boots on, they zip up, you sweat, your feet swell, can't get them off. Dan and Shay are fine. Clearly displayed. It's Say So on The Overnight Ride.

Let's speculate. We love speculating. It's what we do. My name's Justin. This is the Overnight Ride. When it's all said and done, over the next year, I feel like this will be one of the most played songs on country radio. I can't get sick of it. It's new from Charles Wesley Godwin, Luke Combs, Better That Way.

0: Do they practice? My name's Justin. This is the Overnight Ride. Did tune into the Indy 500 over the weekend. It is a cultural thing. And I do watch to see what kind of milk we get at the end of the race. Of course, the tradition, which goes back forever. The winner of the Indy 500 then chugs milk and pours milk on themselves after they win. Tradition that honors Indiana dairy farmers. They release the milk selections because each driver can select their milk, usually whole or 2%. I believe one person did skim this year. I kind of tune in to see if we ever get chocolate or strawberry. I know people suggest it or they prefer it, but I don't, have we ever seen chocolate or strawberry? Now, here's the thing. Do they practice the milk chugging? That's what I want to know. I know you can bet on it because you can bet on everything. But if you're not an adult milker, you're not drinking milk all the time, the last thing you want to do is get sick on national TV in the greatest moment of your career. Do you think they sit at home and they practice the chugging of the milk? I would. You know, you envision your life. You manifest wins. You manifest the milk.
1: 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The Overnight Ride will be right back.
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13: If you are struggling with substance abuse, alcohol, pills, whatever it may be, first of all, it's nothing to be ashamed of. We know addiction is a brain disease, and we also know getting into recovery can be tough. Also, in case this helps, I want to tell you about a new study out of Harvard School of Public Health, which found that spiritual belief, the idea of a steady religious practice, had a protective effect from addiction. Experts we talked to told us there were probably a few reasons why this might be the case. Number one, excessive drug and alcohol use would not be the norm in a religious community, and people want to fit in. Two, a belief in a higher power provides people with hope and solace, great foils for addiction. And three, and I think there's some merit to this, regular attendance in a faith community also provides connection. Just like in AA, camaraderie and social support is often what you need. I'm Dr. Sanjay Gupta, helping you live a better life.
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2-3 weeks ago, Russell Dickerson had Thomas Rhett open up for him. Thomas went to the stage, played one song, said he lost the bet to Russell. Still don't know what the bet was, but in the video released, they practiced their golf swings, so maybe it was a bet on the golf course.

unsure how much of this I can share with you, but I will document it on Instagram, Justin Off Air. Just a couple hours, I got a text to be an extra in a music video. I have no idea what I'm doing. I'm just showing up and saying someone texted me. I don't have an NDA yet, so I'll share it online. We were small.

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My name's Justin. This is the Overnight Ride. Always catch me on Instagram. Justin Off Air. Kenny Chesney, my favorite country artist of all time. Not jealous of the fame. Jealous of that his music videos are just him hanging around Key West, riding his bike, playing guitar, having a couple brews. And then making a new music video for this one. That's what I'm jealous of. It's Kenny Carry On on the Overnight Ride.

I love social media to check out what other people are cooking. I'm Justin. This is the Overnight Ride. There's something that I always do, and I did it for George Burge the other day. Put a video up, a picture up of him at his new lake house cooking some steaks on the grill, but none of the steaks were cut into. I tried to zoom in to see how perfect the temperature was. I think it's all those years and growing up watching Food Network.

name's Justin. It is the overnight ride. Tucker Wetmore officially has number one hit in this one, which means we'll give it a couple days to see the social media comments. We'll have a treasure trove to read on the air.

Then jumping into the covers realm, Miley Cyrus's The Climb. He released the cover art in the song. It's just him sitting on a little mountain. His original idea was him just photoshopping his face on Miley Cyrus. He didn't win that battle. Here's Fall in Love.

No shock here. American Music Awards Monday night. Morgan Wallen, Male Country Artist of the Year. Ella Langley, Female Country Artist of the Year. It's Be Her on the Overnight Ride.

My name is Justin. This is the Overnight Ride. As always, catch me on Instagram, Justin Off Air. Call, text 615-737-1033. It's John Morgan. Give myself.

0: had mentioned that Morgan Wallen and Ella Langley had walked away with female and male country artist of the year at the AMA Awards on Monday night, wrapping up the country category. Best album of the year, Megan Maroney, Cloud Nine. Best country song, Ella Langley, Choosing Texas. Breakout country artist slash new, Sam Barber and Zach Brown Band, wrapping it up with best country duo or group.
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New one from Max McNown, done for on the overnight ride. Last night's show, I had made a comment about how I don't love grilled hot dogs. Brian texted in, said, hey, spiral cut air fried hot dogs are the greatest thing ever. Is that hot dog spaghetti? Is that what I'm getting?

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2: Prettiest girl I've ever seen. Look at her, man, look at me.

And this is the overnight ride. I had the chance to go to Kane Brown's new bar on Broadway called Kane Brown's on Broadway, which leads me to believe he may open more and just replace the street name at the end. But he said something interesting. He will be DJing this summer and stopping by often. He was there 3 days in a row. So if you're in Nashville, you want to see Kane, just go to his bar. Here's Woman.

0: My name is Justin. This is The Overnight Ride. Who's this?
1: Jeff the Joke Guy.
0: Jeff from the great state of Texas. Dallas specifically. Makes a laugh, makes a groan, makes a cringe. What do you have for us tonight? Don't disappoint.
1: My body is a temple. Ancient, trembling, cursed, and probably haunted. This orca has got this barnacle stuck on its fin, and it's tried everything to get it off. He scraped it along the wall, rocks, on the seafloor. So finally he sees these two crabs, and he says, "Hey, can y'all help me get this barnacle off my fin?" And the crabs look at each other and say, "Why not?" So they go up there, and they use their claws, and they finally get the barnacle off. And the whale looks at him and says, "Thank y'all so much." And they said, "You're welcome."
0: Oh, oh. You had me on the hook, and then it was just a letdown.
1: Did you hear that they cut off Wi-Fi to the barn?
0: I did not hear that the Wi-Fi to the barn was cut off. What happened?
1: Yeah, the cows kept downloading music.
0: That's terrible. That's a bad one.
1: This is Jeff the Joke Guy. Signing off.
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18: How often do you stop to wonder whether you should share something that's revealing? Maybe even embarrassing, with a partner, a friend, or even your boss. In her new book called Revealing, The Underrated Power of Oversharing, behavioral scientist Leslie John says doing just that can help you deepen relationships that are vital to your life. We need people to trust us in order to get things like love, friendship, and career success. That's what she told us. When you make yourself vulnerable by revealing something sensitive, It does make other people trust you. In turn, when you ask someone to reveal something about themselves, showing that interest will generally lead someone to like you more. Why? Because people like to be asked about themselves, she says. It also signals that they are discriminating and choosy, but in a good way. I'm Dr. Sanjay Gupta, helping you live a better life.
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My name's Justin. This is The Overnight Ride. Very upset that I missed Ian Munsick this past Saturday night. He played in a cave here in Nashville. Now, I'm not tooting my own horn. I'm not gloating, but we get to do cool things. He's having a record release party. There's going to be goats there. What are the goats doing? Is it a petting zoo? Do the goats bring you beer? I need to know. Here's Ian. Love is Blind.

Here's why I love Flatland Cavalry. I mean, for the music. But they went to the ACM Awards, got a nomination, didn't win. They may have had the most fun out of anybody there, making TikToks, dancing, wearing sparkly jackets, having a good time. They said win or lose. You never know. And that's why you go. Here's Never Coming Back.

Dolly Parton cannot be stopped. My name's Justin. This is The Overnight Ride. I think we all love cleverly named things. There is a Dolly Parton themed flight this fall, Flight 925. So it's Flight 9 to 5. It does not stop there. Coming to Nashville, there is a Dolly Parton race. I'll give you a second to think about what they named it. It is the inaugural 9 to 5K. That's so good. There's other things going on. There's like a stiletto race. There's a run. There's a walk. There's a kids race. But 9

I'm Justin. This is The Overnight Ride. You can always catch me on Instagram, Justin Off Air. I'm doing something pretty cool in a couple hours. I don't know what I can record, so I may post some things. They may not let me until something happens. It's a music video thing. I got a text a couple hours ago. I have no idea what's happening. I'm just showing up and saying, someone said I could be here.

Luke Bryan, Country and She Knows It on The Overnight Ride. Still trying to figure out what the bet was between Thomas Rhett and Russell Dickerson. TR had to open for Russell because he lost a bet to him. I think it may be golf. A lot of people speculating. Fantasy football. If it's fantasy football, I would like to get in that league just to see the names of the teams. It's TR and T-shirt on The Overnight Ride. Get out.

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0: KMFM 99.5, Max, Shannon, Pork Chop. How about some good news, Shannon?
1: Okay, so this woman in Colorado Springs was trying to save her cat. Got out 50 feet up in a tree.
0: Oof.
1: So she's like, oh, I can do this. Guess what? She had to be rescued. She had to have the firefighters come get her out of the tree after she was trying to save her own cat because she got stuck. So the firefighters saved her and her cat. They're both safe. No one was injured.
0: They ended up getting the cat. Be just like the cat.
2: Yeah.
0: To come scrambling down after she got stuck.
1: Yep. Right?
0: Right. That's because that's how they think.
1: Uh-huh.
0: Chopper.
2: Well, it's grilling season, and we know the meat company at Johnsonville, they are launching a thing called the 250 Brat Box. This celebrates America's 250th anniversary. The box costs $200 and goes on sale June 1st, Shannon, at Sam's Club.
1: Oh, I know. I heard all about it.
2: 250 brats in 25 packs of 10, and a commemorative grilling onion and tongs come along with it.
1: For the brat lover in your life.
0: And a grilling onion?
2: Grilling apron, I'm sorry.
0: Okay. That was a little confused there for a second. All right, for the another one of these summer camp opportunities, if you've got a budding Tiger Woods in your house, somebody who just loves golf, there are some golf summer camps that are being put together by the Tucson Golf Program, Parks and Recs. There are a number of them. There's a program they call Operation 36.
1: Mm-hmm.
0: This is adult and junior classes. And then they have summer golf camps that happen in the morning. So it's before it really heats up.
1: Uh-huh.
0: Do these in the morning, and they have them for ages 5 through 9. And then they have the junior golf camp ages 9 through 17.
1: That's super fun.
0: It's pretty cool. I'll put a link up on our Max Shannon and Pork Chop Facebook page, you guys. If you're interested, you can check that out. But that's good news. Another summer activity for the kids.
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1: Good morning. I'm News 4 Tucson's Robbie Reynolds with your KMFM continuing morning news. We're learning new details concerning a murder-suicide in Marana. Sources close to the investigation telling us that the man involved is a Marana chiropractor who shot his ex-wife in front of their children on Monday during a parenting exchange and took his own life shortly after. More than 100 animals have been rescued from what Pima Animal Care Center calls horrendous conditions at a home southwest of Tucson. Police say that they found dozens of dogs, three cats, and even a Patagonian Mara living in filth. The rescued animals are now safe at the animal restoration kennels and will be available for adoption once medically cleared. The U.S. Forest Service says the Rucker Fire has grown to about 75 acres. The fire started in the Coronado National Forest around 12:30 Monday afternoon near the New Mexico border just southeast of Wilcox. I'm News 4 Tucson's Robbie Reynolds with your KMFM continuing morning news.
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2: 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We are starting off pretty busy. We have a crash at Broadway and Rosemont. We also have accidents in Clem and Greasewood and Valencia east of Midvale Park. And in case you got your foot to the floor this morning, speed enforcement, Fort Lowell between Stone and First Avenue. This has been a fairly recent reduction in the speed limit because of the road work. I'm Shannon. That's your traffic on KMFM.
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0: 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Max, Shannon, Pork Chop. Shannon showed up this morning. Chop said, oh, did you enjoy your workout?
1: She looks like she's ready to go.
0: She looked like she's ready for a workout.
2: Yeah.
0: And then then the first story I see when I'm looking online here this morning is about a gym in New York City that is combining chess and boxing.
1: Chess and boxing.
2: Chess and boxing.
0: Mm-hmm.
1: Okay.
2: How's that work?
0: Well, it's a 90-minute class. They said it mixes high-intensity cardio, technical ring work, and strategic chess training. And 11 total rounds, 6 rounds of chess, alternating with 5 rounds of boxing.
2: Oh. Huh. Okay.
0: So contestants start with chess, and when the time expires, the match is paused, and competitors put on boxing gloves and get in the ring. Huh. And then after 3 minutes, they go back to the chessboard.
1: Okay.
2: It's for the intellectual boxer.
1: Yeah.
0: I guess. They say it's something about the combination of physical activity and mental activity.
2: Mm-hmm.
0: Makes for an interesting workout.
2: Right? And why not?
0: Yeah.
2: As long as you're working out.
0: I guess you're moving
2: physically
0: around.
2: Physically and mentally strong,
1: Chop. I got it. Yeah.
0: But it sounds like a very strange combination.
1: Yeah. Mm-hmm.
0: You know, it's like speed chess, so you're moving as quick as you can.
2: Mm-hmm.
0: And the knockout is if the time expires on your chess game before you make your moves, then they count it as a knockout.
2: Okay.
0: All right. So there are 3 of these clubs in New York City. And they expanded. They said the idea first started in the 90s. So who knows? How long is it before they bring it to other parts of the country?
2: Mm-hmm. I mean, I could see people being interested in it.
0: I guess. It sounds like the opposites, like 2 of the most opposite things you could do. Sit down and think or get up and fight. Mm-hmm. It's very strange sounding.
1: Mental strategy and physical combat.
0: Yeah.
1: Okay. Guess you got the best of both worlds, like Miley
0: Cyrus.
1: Yeah,
0: or the worst of both worlds.
1: Yeah.
0: I mean, I don't know. I don't know which of both worlds it is. It's just 2 worlds.
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0: 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Down to 63 overnight, 91 tomorrow, 64 in Tucson right now.

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1: From the Cruz and Associates Personal Injury Attorneys Traffic Center, this is your KIMFM traffic. Just picked up a report of a stalled vehicle. Could be a little bit of a slowdown for you. Prince near Flowing Wells. Our most recent reported wreck is Rosemont and Broadway. And then we have the one Valencia east of Midvale Park. And an earlier one that might still be a little bit of a slowdown for you around Anklam and Greasewood. I'm Shannon. That's your traffic on KIMFM.
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0: Kim FM 99.5, Max, Shannon Porchop. How about some good news, Shannon?
1: Okay, so this woman in Colorado Springs was trying to save her cat. Got out 50 feet up in a tree.
0: Oof.
1: So she's like, oh, I can do this. Guess what? She had to be rescued. She had to have the firefighters come get her out of the tree after she was trying to save her own cat because she got stuck. So the firefighters saved her and her cat. They're both safe. No one was injured.
0: They ended up getting the cat. Be just like the cat.
2: Yeah.
0: To come scrambling down after she got stuck.
1: Yep. Right?
0: Right. That's because that's how they think.
1: Uh-huh.
0: Chopper.
2: Well, it's grilling season, and we know the meat company at Johnsonville, they are launching a thing called the 250 Brat Box. This celebrates America's 250th anniversary. The box costs $200 and goes on sale June 1st, Shannon, at Sam's Club.
1: Oh, I know. I heard all about it.
2: 250 brats in 25 packs of 10, and a commemorative grilling onion and tongs come along with it.
1: For the brat lover in your life.
0: Okay. A grilling onion?
2: Grilling apron, I'm sorry.
0: Okay. That was a little confused there for a second. All right, for the another one of these summer camp opportunities, if you've got a budding Tiger Woods in your house, somebody who like just loves golf, there are some golf summer camps that are being put together by the Tucson Golf Program, Parks and Recs. There are a number of them. There's something. There's a program they call Operation 36. This is adult and junior classes, and then they have summer golf camps that are that happen in the morning. So it's before it really heats up. Do these in the morning, and they have them for ages 5 through 9, and then they have the junior golf camp ages 9 through 17.
1: That's super fun.
0: It's pretty cool. I'll put a link up on our Max Shannon Porchop Facebook page, you guys. If you're interested, you can check that out. But that's good news. Another summer activity for the kids.
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0: 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Max, Shannon, Porkchop. How about a night out? A little date night, maybe?
1: Yeah, Friday night.
0: Mm-hmm. Jeff Foxworthy, you will laugh till your face hurts. Give you a chance to grab those tickets coming up next.

0: 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So Foxworthy, be at Desert Dime Casino's Diamond Center on Friday, June 26th. 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
1: Mm-hmm.
0: But
1: who wants to buy them when you can win them?
0: Exactly. That's what I was thinking. Took the words right out of my mouth.
1: Mm-hmm.
0: First caller, usual contest rules are in place, so just need caller one.
1: 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We'll hook you up to see Jeff Foxworthy.
0: Good luck.
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Max Shannon Porkchump, as you're scrambling around the house, not getting the kids ready for school. Comedy clip. Put a smile on your face. Coming up next.

0: 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I like that. Got a nice little summer groove to it.
1: Yeah.
0: Feels like you should roll the windows down and drive too fast.
1: Mm.
0: Don't do that, by the way.
1: No.
0: Not a good plan. Not a good plan. By the way, the summer camps, the golf camps for kids that we talked about in our good news this morning, I do have that link up on our Max Shannon Porch Up Facebook page. So if you got a budding golfer who you would like to get a little extra training for and see if they really like it, or if it's just a, you know, it'll provide them something to do. Classes are in the morning. So, yeah, you can check that out there. Comedy clip this morning is Derek Stroop.
2: I got to tell you, I did not know as a heavy set man I'd be so helpful in my wife's pregnancy. Everything she's going through, I've already been through. I mean, everything. I mean, there's a whole list of things. She came into the bedroom. She goes, Derek, I can't sleep on my stomach or my back. I go, me either, Alyssa. And I had to teach her. I go, you got to put a pillow between your thighs. I go, you're going to have to ski down that mountain. She goes, Derek, my hips, they hurt. I go, I know, you got to flip more, Alyssa. She's learning side sleepers. We'll find a bad mattress quicker than anybody in the room. You people on your back, you'll wake up the next day. I think I feel. No, I'll be on my side for 10 minutes. I go, how many springs is in this, man? I mean, my leg's locked up. Everything she's going through, she goes, Derek, none of my clothes fit. I go, will it ever end? You know? I told her, I said, her dryer's running hot. All my polos look like crop tops, you know? I'm one of those big guys where I've never gained weight. The dryer's running too hot. I go, my jeans, I can't get, well, we got it set on hell. What's going on? My britches have shriveled up. They all look like capris, Alyssa.
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14: A Better Life with Dr. Sanjay Gupta.
15: Breast cancer is the most common cancer among women in the world.
1: And according to a new study out of the University of Washington School of Medicine, an estimated 3.5 million cases a year are expected by 2050. Now, the good news is we've gotten so much better at screening, earlier detection, and cutting-edge treatments in many countries, including here in the United States. But even here in America, black women have a death rate from breast cancer that is 40% higher than white women, a disparity that exists despite our world-class treatment infrastructure. So what can you do to lower your risk? Eat less red meat? Try your best to manage your blood sugar and your weight? Exercise is really important. Cut back on drinking, quit smoking. And remember this, you should start getting mammograms. At what age? 40. That's when you should start. I'm Dr. Sanjay Gupta, helping you live a better life.
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1: Good morning. I'm News 4 Tucson's Robbie Reynolds with your KMFM continuing morning news. We're learning new details concerning a murder-suicide in Marana. Sources close to the investigation telling us that the man involved is a Marana chiropractor who shot his ex-wife in front of their children on Monday during a parenting exchange and took his own life shortly after. More than 100 animals have been rescued from what Pima Animal Care Center calls horrendous conditions at a home southwest of Tucson. Police say that they found dozens of dogs, three cats, and even a Patagonian Mara living in filth. The rescued animals are now safe at the animal restoration kennels and will be available for adoption once medically cleared. The U.S. Forest Service says the Rucker Fire has grown to about 75 acres. The fire started in the Coronado National Forest around 12:30 Monday afternoon near the New Mexico border just southeast of Wilcox. I'm News 4 Tucson's Robbie Reynolds with your KMFM continuing morning news.
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6: From the Cruz and Associates Personal Injury Attorneys Traffic Center, this is your KMFM traffic just after 7. Backups eastbound I-10 approaching Palo Verde Irvington. Looks like we have a wreck reported, reportedly blocking the left lane eastbound 10 near Palo Verde Irvington. So heads up, you may see some slowdowns and backup there as it's just being reported. Then we got another new wreck, Kolb and Sabino Canyon. Watch for travel restrictions around the area there. I-19, we did have an earlier slowdown from a disabled vehicle near Irvington. And that is your traffic on KMFM.
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0: 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I mean, Pork Chop in the morning. 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
1: Sounds simple though, doesn't it? Mm-hmm. I mean, it sounds easy. Mm-hmm. And then there's questions like this one we used yesterday.
2: Nearly half of all men and only 10% of women have done this in their lifetime. What is it? It's been in a band.
1: Yep. Had somebody tell me yesterday they thought getting a speeding ticket was it. Ah. They thought the guys had a heavier foot, I guess.
2: Well, we didn't have a winner, and we have $1,200 up for grabs right now.
1: So, which callers?
2: We're looking for callers 8, 9, and 10.
1: Get you guys on the phone, ask the question, give you 10 seconds. First correct answer wins the money. If nobody gets it right, we put another 50 in, and we'll try again Thursday morning. You do have to be at least an 18-year-old Arizona resident who has not won anything from us on the radio in the past 60 days, or $500 or more worth of stuff in the last 6 months.
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13: A better life with Dr. Sanjay Gupta.
14: We all know how important it is to stay active as we age, especially as we get older. But I've come to realize that for as good as people are about getting their cardio in, a lot of older folks really don't seem to be doing the recommended amount of strength training, or even understand why it's so important. It helps you stay functional, and therefore independent, for as long as possible. Certified strength and conditioning specialist Dana Santis says a great place to start is not with dumbbells or barbells, but with your body weight, which allows you to build strength while also learning how your body moves and where your limitations exist. It also reduces the risk of overwhelming your connective tissue, which adapts more slowly than muscles as we get older. Once you're comfortable, you can dial up that intensity, but do it slowly, do it carefully. I'm Dr. Sanjay Gupta, helping you live a better life.
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1: From the Goodfellas AC and Plumbing Weather Center, let's call it 94 for the high today, down to 63 overnight. We could have some wind today, though, so just a heads up, if you've got some respiratory issues, just be aware that could they could be aggravated by that. 91 for the high tomorrow, 69 in Tucson right now.

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2: Good morning.
1: Hello.
0: Okay, you sound like you would very much like to have the $1,200.
2: That would be nice.
0: Okay.
1: You can do it, girl. Just remember, think of something, throw out an answer. Don't let it buzz you.
0: 38% of married men surveyed admitted to doing this on the weekend when they know their wife is going to ask them to do a chore or a project. What do they do? You have 10 seconds.
2: Go to the bathroom.
1: And there they stay for an hour or two.
0: For the weekend. No, that's not it.
1: Oh, sorry.
0: That's not it. But you're a little bit on to us, I think. Hey, have a good weekend. Have a good day, rather. Kim FM, good morning.
3: Good morning, sir.
0: $1,200, are you ready?
3: Absolutely.
1: You can do it. Good luck.
0: 38% of married men who were surveyed admitted to doing this on the weekend when they know their wife is going to ask them to do a chore or a project. What is it they do? You have 10 seconds.
3: Shop online.
0: They go shopping online. No.
1: No, that's not it.
0: Good try, though. Thanks for listening.
1: Sorry. Bye, kiddo.
0: Kim FM, good morning.
2: Good morning.
0: So you're our last chance. You feeling it this morning?
2: Yes, I'm feeling it.
1: You sound wide awake. You can do this, girl. Good luck.
0: Here's your question. 38% of married men admitted to doing this on the weekend when they know their wife is going to ask them to do a chore or a project. What is it these guys do? You have 10 seconds.
2: Pretend they're sick, pretend they don't feel good.
1: That's what I was thinking, girl. They're like, oh, I don't feel well. I can't.
0: Oh, I just don't think I can do it. I'm sorry, babe. No.
1: That's not it.
0: But thank you.
1: Sorry.
0: All right. Some more money, please.
1: We have $1,250 for Thursday morning.
0: Thanks to Hughes Federal Credit Union. Correct answer coming up here in a couple minutes, and we'll post it up on our 710 payoff question page at KimFM.com.

0: KMFM 99.5, Riley Green. Changed my mind. I was laughing at some of the guesses we got on the text line this morning. You guys are pretty funny. You got a lot of great excuses, too. Mm-hmm. Fellas, you might want to listen up, get some ideas off of these. The question, 38% of married men surveyed admitted to doing this on the weekend when they know their wife is going to ask them to do a chore or a project. What is it they do?
1: A lot of people talked about them getting sick or acting sick.
2: Right.
1: The way Julie phrased it was, they get sick automatically.
0: Yeah. We had a lot of going camping or fishing.
1: Mm-hmm. Yeah. Tracy, DQ, Mike, I have to go to the office. A lot of people say go to work.
2: Yeah. Tracy says going over to help the neighbor with something.
1: Anything.
0: Anything. Yeah. Somebody else said get drunk. Mm-hmm. And then sent us three laughing emojis, like they might have done that. Fake tummy issues, yeah. Going golfing, that was another popular guess that we had.
2: Bill says they always fake a back injury.
0: Bill yeah,
1: said that's what I do.
0: That's what he does. Yeah, that's his go-to excuse.
1: Yep. I don't see, did anybody get the actual answer? I don't see
0: one. No, all of these are kind of related.
1: They're in the area.
0: They're kind of in the area, yeah. Yep. The answer we were looking for was they just hide.
2: Yeah.
1: Yep.
0: They hide somewhere. Some of them hide at work, apparently. Some of them hide on the golf course. Some of them hide. Yeah. Heavy avoidance behavior. Gilbert says, make plans with the mother-in-law. That would be the lesser of two evils. So. All right. Nobody going out with friends. Nope. No winners.
1: Nope. Nobody said specifically hiding. The which other means things you're just going to do things.
0: Which means more money, though.
1: $1,250 for Thursday morning.
0: Thanks again to Hughes Federal Credit Union.
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11: A Better Life with Dr. Sanjay Gupta.
12: Breast cancer is the most common cancer among women in the world. And according to a new study out of the University of Washington School of Medicine, an estimated 3.5 million cases a year are expected by 2050. Now, the good news is we've gotten so much better at screening, earlier detection, and cutting-edge treatments in many countries, including here in the United States. But even here in America, Black women have a death rate from breast cancer that is 40% higher than white women, a disparity that exists despite our world-class treatment infrastructure. So what can you do to lower your risk? Eat less red meat? Try your best to manage your blood sugar and your weight? Exercise is really important. Cut back on drinking, quit smoking. And remember this, you should start getting mammograms. At what age? 40. That's when you should start. I'm Dr. Sanjay Gupta. Helping you live a better life.
1: 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And thank you to our Kim FM listeners for texting in and letting us know this wreck we told you about on eastbound 10 near Palo Verde. Yeah, it's backed up before Country Club. We got some big time slows from a wreck on the eastbound side of 10 near Palo Verde. It's being reported as on the right shoulder. Then Sabino Canyon, the overpass onto Kolb. Southbound travel is closed from a wreck. Our listener says you got a cement truck and a work truck both on their sides over there at Sabino Canyon and Kolb. And Ajo and San Joaquin is a new reported accident. That's your traffic. I'm Shannon on Kim FM.
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0: KMFM 99.5, Max, Shannon, Pork Chop. How about some good news, Shannon?
1: Okay, so this woman in Colorado Springs was trying to save her cat. Got out 50 feet up in a tree.
0: Oof.
1: So she's like, oh, I can do this. Guess what? She had to be rescued. She had to have the firefighters come get her out of the tree after she was trying to save her own cat because she got stuck. So the firefighters saved her and her cat. They're both safe. No one was injured.
0: They ended up getting the cat. Be just like the cat.
2: Yeah.
0: To come scrambling down after she got stuck.
1: Yep. Right?
0: Right. That's because that's how they think.
1: Uh-huh.
0: Chopper.
2: Well, it's grilling season, and we know the meat company at Johnsonville, they are launching a thing called the 250 Brat Box. This celebrates America's 250th anniversary. The box costs $200 and goes on sale June 1st, Shannon, at Sam's Club.
1: Oh, I know. I heard all about it.
2: 250 brats in 25 packs of 10, and a commemorative grilling onion and tongs come along with it.
1: For the brat lover in your life.
0: And a grilling onion?
2: Grilling apron, I'm sorry.
0: Okay. I was a little confused there for a second. All right, for the another one of these summer camp opportunities, if you've got a budding Tiger Woods in your house, somebody who like just loves golf, there are some golf summer camps that are being put together by the Tucson Golf Program, Parks and Recs. There are a number of them. There's something, there's a program they call Operation 36. This is adult and junior classes. And then they have summer golf camps that are that happen in the morning. So it's before it really heats up. Do these in the morning, and they have them for ages 5 through 9. And then they have the junior golf camp ages 9 through 17.
1: That's super fun.
0: It's pretty cool. I'll put a link up on our Max Shannon Pork Chop Facebook page, you guys. If you're interested, you can check that out. But that's good news. Another summer activity for the kids.
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0: 101.5 Max Shannon Porkchop. So just when you thought there were too many animals to adopt in the shelters around town, PAC and the Humane Society right over here next to the studios, yesterday, maybe you heard of, we talked about it in the newscast a little bit earlier this morning, it found a an animal hoarding situation.
1: Yep, a house with more than 100 animals southwest of Tucson, where these pets, more than 100 of them, most of them, spent their lives inside small wire crates with limited access to food and water.
0: Yeah.
1: And now they have almost all those animals, except for the Patagonian Mara, at PAC, which was already overcrowded. And this is officially the start of the season where it's like puppy season, where in all these pets and cats and dogs start having puppies and kittens, and everybody just drops them off at the Humane Society or PAC, and there's no room for them now.
0: Yep.
1: And so, these are little, some of these are little tiny babies, which are the ones that so many people want. Yorkies, pugs. It looks like there's some King Charles Cavaliers, little Chihuahuas. There's a couple big ones that are just supposed to have been the guardian breeds, and they are so matted and just, it's horrible. It's awful.
0: Yeah.
1: The owners surrendered the animals. More than 100.
0: Wow. 100 now.
1: Yep.
0: That's crazy. Mm-hmm. That's crazy. You're going to need a lot
1: in
0: of air
1: freshers.
0: In their residence,
1: in their house.
0: Yeah, going to need a lot of air fresheners in that house. But yeah, these supposedly, they'll probably be adopted fairly quickly because they are the more popular smaller breeds.
1: Yeah, they all have to be medically cleared.
0: Yeah.
1: But it's like in that situation, you don't know how these puppers are doing. I mean, I just can't imagine poor little puppies and kittens, babies.
0: Yeah.

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10: Have you ever noticed that you mostly breathe through one nostril at a time? Even when you're not sick, even when your allergies aren't bothering you. The body actually switches the dominant nostril as frequently as every 2 hours while we're awake. That's according to Adam Taylor, an anatomy professor at Lancaster University in the UK. This alternating cycle is automatic. It's regulated subconsciously by the hypothalamus and the brain, he said. Your body does this to give each nostril a chance to rest and repair so they don't get too dried out, which could make it easier for pathogens and inflammation to cause damage. Now, Taylor also said, studies suggest the left nostril may be more dominant, and when the right nostril is dominant, the body is in a more alert or even stressed state. Who knew? Pretty fascinating stuff. I'm Dr. Sanjay Gupta, helping you live a better life.
11: 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Sahrita and Nogales Highway, most recent reported traffic incident. Sahrita Road and Nogales Highway, just a heads up. Maybe something going on around Irvington between Liberty and 9th Ave. That one just reported as well. Not sure if that's a wreck or just a slowdown. And then we have the problem. That eastbound side of I-10 near Palo Verde, a wreck. Restrictions for travel, slowdowns and backups. Eastbound 10 near Palo Verde. And again, the collision, Sabino Canyon and Kolb. We've been talking about it for about an hour now. Sabino Canyon and Kolb. Our Kim FM listeners saying you have restrictions for travel moving around the area. I'm Shannon. That's your traffic on Kim FM.
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0: 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Here's a news update from News 4 Tucson.
1: Good morning. I'm News 4 Tucson's Robbie Reynolds with your KMFM continuing morning news. We're learning new details concerning a murder-suicide in Marana. Sources close to the investigation telling us that the man involved is a Marana chiropractor who shot his ex-wife in front of their children on Monday during a parenting exchange and took his own life shortly after. More than 100 animals have been rescued from what Pima Animal Care Center calls horrendous conditions at a home southwest of Tucson. Police say that they found dozens of dogs, three cats, and even a Patagonian Mara living in filth. The rescued animals are now safe at the animal restoration kennels and will be available for adoption once medically cleared. The U.S. Forest Service says the Rucker Fire has grown to about 75 acres. The fire started in the Coronado National Forest around 12:30 Monday afternoon near the New Mexico border just southeast of Wilcox. I'm News 4 Tucson's Robbie Reynolds with your KMFM continuing morning news.
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7: From the Cruz & Associates Personal Injury Attorneys Traffic Center, this is your KMFM Traffic. That accident on the eastbound side of 10 near Palo Verde does still have slowdowns approaching and passing the area. Again, that was off on the right shoulder, eastbound 10 near Palo Verde. Happened about an hour ago. Sabino Canyon and Kolb, that was another earlier wreck that hopefully they have those large trucks out of the way for you this morning. And maybe something, Mission Road and Helmet Peak Road, that's just being submitted as a traffic hazard. I'm Shannon, that's your traffic on KMFM.
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2: 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You just have to go on there and sign up. And the official online entry ends on the 31st.
0: Yeah. And this is you're not just showing up with like cheese and crackers.
2: Right. Oh, it's Reforma. Yes. Reforma Modern Mexican.
0: Yep.
2: So good.
0: A little Mexican food for lunch.
1: Nice.
0: On us.
2: Yeah.
0: And Cruz Associates sounds like a
2: good
0: plan. I
2: won't stay if you don't want me to. I'll just bring the food. But I'm planning on coming.
0: Yeah. Yeah. She'll be nibbling maybe on the way there.
2: Yeah.
0: Maybe. Just saying.
2: Well, I want.
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0: From the Goodfellas AC and Plumbing Weather Center, we are going to be in the in the 90s today. Looks like 94 today. Going off a little bit for Thursday and Friday. 91 on Thursday, 92 on Friday. Looking into the weekend. The heat comes next week. So enjoy this time, right? 69 in Tucson right now.

I'm gonna leave here. I'm gonna let you go and walk away like every day I said I would. And tomorrow

0: walk away like every day I said I would.
1: 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We tried to give away a bunch of money this morning. 7-10 payoff question. Didn't work out.
2: So now we have $1,250 for Thursday morning.
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0: 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America's 250th birthday this year.
1: Yeah. Mm-hmm.
0: So we've managed to set up a whole bunch of kind of giveaways and prizes and stuff to give you a chance under that banner of the 250, Summer 250. For example, this afternoon, Buzzy's got some Dan and Shay concert tickets.
2: Mm-hmm. Awesome.
0: He's going to make you guess what's in the box.
1: Oh, yeah.
0: But he'll be doing that around 4:15 this afternoon.
2: And we're doing our Jeff Foxworthy tickets this week. So we still have Thursday and Friday morning right around 6:40.
0: Yeah. There's less to guess with the Foxworthy tickets. Mm. Actually, nothing to guess.
1: Nope.
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11: A better life with Dr. Sanjay Gupta.
12: People have started using AI for all sorts of things, but I cannot think of an area where the stakes are higher than your health. First of all, I'll tell you this. I know doctors who have cracked some seemingly impossible cases with the help of AI, so it can be a powerful tool. But AI can also hallucinate, provide bad advice, and be just as confident when it does that. If you do decide to plug any personal medical information into one of these chatbots, you should know that while the companies that created them have robust privacy protections in place, they are not bound by HIPAA, like your healthcare provider is. Whatever the advice presented to you, take it with a degree of healthy skepticism. Always get a second opinion. And remember, if you ever experience concerning symptoms, skip the AI consult and head straight to the ER. I'm Dr. Sanjay Gupta, helping you live a better life.
2: 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Ask them about their Shield program. All right, we still have some problems out here. That Sabino Canyon in Colebrook has a cement truck overturned, another vehicle overturned, and police on the scene still trying to figure this one out and clear it up for you. Sabino Canyon in Colb. And then that earlier wreck, eastbound 10 near Palo Verde, it looks like the interstate's doing okay. So I think that one has been pushed out of your way. Again, a reminder about the road work, Grant and Alvernon, that is just slow and go and messy to move through. I'm Shannon. That's your traffic on KMFM.
0: They're either going to need a super heavy duty tow truck to put that cement truck upright, or the Incredible Hulk.
1: Yeah.
0: So, it'll take them a little while to get the tow truck up there, I'm sure.
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0: Kim FM 99.5, Max, Shannon, Pork Chop. How about some good news, Shannon?
1: Okay, so this woman in Colorado Springs was trying to save her cat. Got out 50 feet up in a tree.
0: Oof.
1: So she's like, oh, I can do this. Guess what? She had to be rescued. She had to have the firefighters come get her out of the tree after she was trying to save her own cat because she got stuck. So the firefighters saved her and her cat. They're both safe. No one was injured.
0: They ended up getting the cat. It'd be just like the cat.
2: Yeah.
0: To come scrambling down after she got stuck.
1: Yep. Right?
0: Right. That's because that's how they think.
1: Uh-huh.
0: Chopper.
2: Well, it's grilling season, and we know the meat company at Johnsonville, they are launching a thing called the 250 Brat Box. This celebrates America's 250th anniversary. The box costs $200 and goes on sale June 1st, Shannon, at Sam's Club.
1: Oh, I know. I heard all about it.
2: 250 brats in 25 packs of 10, and a commemorative grilling onion and tongs come along with it.
1: For the brat lover in your life.
0: A grilling onion?
2: Grilling apron, I'm sorry.
0: Okay. That was a little confused there for a second. All right, for the another one of these summer camp opportunities, if you've got a budding Tiger Woods in your house, somebody who just loves golf, there are some golf summer camps that are being put together by the Tucson Golf Program, Parks and Recs. There are a number of them. There's a program they call Operation 36.
1: Mm-hmm.
0: This is adult and junior classes. And then they have summer golf camps that happen in the morning. So it's before it really heats up.
1: Uh-huh.
0: Do these in the morning, and they have them for ages 5 through 9. And then they have the junior golf camp ages 9 through 17.
1: That's super fun.
0: It's pretty cool. I'll put a link up on our Max Shannon and Pork Chop Facebook page, you guys. If you're interested, you can check that out. But that's good news. Another summer activity for the kids.
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0: 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Apparently, Jason Aldean's getting an assist from Luke Bryan these days. Not so much about music or anything like that, but on his golf grip.
1: Nah.
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0: KMFM 99.5, Max Shannon Porchop. Memorial Day weekend, the unofficial beginning of summer. So you're, and the kids are out of school now.
1: Right. Mm-hmm.
0: So now what are you going to do? Right. It's going to be hot. Pima County has 9 different public aquatic facilities scattered around town.
2: Okay.
0: Around the area. 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
13: We've talked a lot about measles over the past year, but mumps has largely flown under the radar, even though it's been making a bit of a comeback as well. That's because fewer people are getting the MMR vaccine, which stands for measles, mumps, and rubella. The vaccine's been around for decades. It is effective. It is safe. What makes mumps outbreaks difficult to contain is that symptoms usually don't appear for 2 to 3 weeks after someone's been exposed. And that can make it hard to pin down where that exposure took place. And someone who is infected can transmit the virus to someone else before they are symptomatic. If you get sick, which could manifest like a run-of-the-mill respiratory virus or the telltale swelling of your cheeks and jaw, all you can really do at that point is to treat the symptoms and also isolate yourself so you don't infect anyone else. I'm Dr. Sanjay Gupta, helping you live a better life.
2: 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You may still see restrictions at Sabino Canyon and Kolb. We were waiting for an update to see if they got those trucks moved out of there yet. It's been hanging around for about 2 hours. Grant, both east and westbound between I-10, the Frontage Road, and Flowing Wells. That is new construction that started less than a week ago and goes through the beginning of August. I'm Shannon. That's your traffic on KMFM.
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0: 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So, comedy clip time. Aretha Jones. Not Aretha Jones. Just Aretha Jones.
1: First of all, our gas is like $10,000 a gallon. I'm telling y'all. It was nice driving around here. I rented a car. The lady told me, well, when you put gas in, you might want to go a few miles up. That's a better price. Gas station. I said, well, what about the one that's right here? Oh, that's expensive. That's $2.95.

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0: Paolo was our big Disneyland Song of the Day winner.
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0: Yep.
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0: 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We love Jeff Foxworthy.
1: So funny.
0: And all week long, we've been giving away tickets. So if you missed them so far, you get another chance tomorrow morning.
2: Yep, right around 6:40. And it's a Friday night show next month at Desert Diamond Casino. 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

0: KMFM 99.5, Max, Shannon, Porkchop. You know, it's coming up to that time of the year when we're going to hit triple digits, probably next week. Mm-hmm. I mean, 90 is hot enough that you leave your animals in the car with the windows rolled up is a very, very, very bad thing.
1: Should never do that.
0: No, you should never do that, but people do it. Hey, I'm just going to run in for a second. Mm-hmm. Yeah. I'll be right back. I'll crack the window. Yep. Yeah. Don't do it. The heat builds up a lot faster than you think.
1: Nope. Saw a woman who just got arrested the other day, had her dog in a car for 40 minutes.

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12: Breast cancer is the most common cancer among women in the world. And according to a new study out of the University of Washington School of Medicine, an estimated 3.5 million cases a year are expected by 2050. Now, the good news is we've gotten so much better at screening, earlier detection, and cutting-edge treatments in many countries, including here in the United States. But even here in America, black women have a death rate from breast cancer that is 40% higher than white women, a disparity that exists despite our world-class treatment infrastructure. So what can you do to lower your risk? Eat less red meat? Try your best to manage your blood sugar and your weight? Exercise is really important. Cut back on drinking, quit smoking. And remember this, you should start getting mammograms. At what age? 40. That's when you should start. I'm Dr. Sanjay Gupta, helping you live a better life.

0: KMFM 99.5. Megan Maroney, Beautiful Things. So Megan apparently is not that different from the rest of us. Have a hard time putting the phone down.
1: Oh, yeah.
0: Right? She's trying to get herself to put the phone down and a little less doom scrolling at night.
2: Mm-hmm. Mm.
0: Yeah, good luck with that.
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10: Making sure your kids get enough sleep. It's one of the most important things you can do for them as a parent, and yet it's often overlooked. Not only does sleep in the early years set the stage for mental and physical health, it also creates the foundation for how one sleeps later in life. That's according to the National Sleep Foundation. Now, that organization recommends 14 to 17 hours a night for newborns, 12 to 15 for infants, 11 to 14 for toddlers, 10 to 13 for preschoolers, and 9 to 11 for school-aged children. When it's age appropriate, start by talking to your kids about why sleep is important. It helps their body grow, helps their brains learn, helps their mood stay steady. Don't underestimate the importance of a routine. You can even narrate what you're doing step by step to help them along the way. I'm Dr. Sanjay Gupta, helping you live a better life.
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0: Here comes another hour of Tucson's country favorites on CAM FM 99.5. Hey, we don't mind if you turn this one up.
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2: Whoa.
1: Let's go. Somebody's got to win it.
0: Why not you?
2: That's right.
1: I was thinking us.
0: That's what I meant to say. Why not us?

0: KMFM 99.5, Max, Shannon, Porkchop. What'd you learn today, Shannon?
1: Well, we talked about it earlier. PAC has a huge problem. I mean, they've already been, you know, beyond capacity. And then they had another situation yesterday that, well, in the past couple of days, brought in 100 more dogs. Mm. And a lot of them are tiny. And they look like they're, you know, the fashion dogs, the little purebreds, mm-hmm. which makes it even more horrible if this was the situation and they were breeding. But if you're looking for little dogs, this could help out PAC a lot.
0: Yeah, they had, Chihuahuas and Yorkies and mm-hmm. Looked like Shih Tzus or
1: and pugs
0: Maltese
1: and
0: or something.
1: King Charles Cavaliers yeah. and just all the cuties.
0: Yeah.
1: And as soon as they're medically cleared, they'll be up for adoption.
0: Right. Jobber.
2: Yeah, Max learned from you today about a new sport called chess boxing. Yeah, they're doing this in New York, and you know, maybe it will reach Tucson. Who knows? Contests alternate between 11 rounds of chess and 5 rounds of boxing, 3 minutes each. So you go from chess into the boxing ring, back and forth, back and forth.
0: 3 minutes of speed chess. Put the gloves on. If you're still standing, right? Mm-hmm. So 3 minutes of chess.
1: Mm-hmm.
2: Okay. Get your cardio and get your brain in active.
0: Apparently, go. Brain cardio. We also posted up a list of Pima County pools and water facilities to help you cool off in the summer. So when the kids are saying, "Mom, it's hot, can we go to the pool?"
1: Mm-hmm.
0: Yeah, you got lots of options scattered all over the county. Now, this list doesn't include the city. Pools,
2: gotcha.
0: But this is out in the county surrounding areas
1: because mm-hmm.
0: you guys need to cool off too, right?
2: Definitely.
0: Right. So back tomorrow morning, got a nice $1,250 jackpot for the Ooh. 710.
1: Yeah, that is a lot of money thanks to Hughes Federal Credit Union and more Jeff Foxworthy tickets right around 6:40.
0: Nice. Enjoy your Wednesday. See you back here Thursday morning.
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Bobby with you for your Wednesday. 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

FM 99.5, Max Shannon, Pork Chop in the Morning, and Tucson's Country Favorites all day. It's Bobby. Now, I know it seems like a while away, but November 5th, Talking Stick Resort Amphitheater. Make sure you put that info in your calendar, because Dan and Shay's going to be here. So make sure you're tuned in today for your chance to win tickets with Buzz Jackson at 4:15 p.m.

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0: KMFM 99.5. Bobby hanging with you here on your Wednesday. Now, if you are currently looking for a way to kind of boost the morale in the workplace, how would free lunch help you out with that? I think it'd be pretty nice for you to do for your coworkers and, of course, for you. You work hard, you deserve it. So coming up in 20 minutes, I'll let you know how we could hook you up with free lunch.
1: I'd

surprise here, but triple digits are on the way. We still got a little bit of time until that happens, though. Until then, we'll be in those 90-degree temps. Today, a bit breezy, but plenty of sunshine and 92 for our high, 63 for the overnight low tonight. Tomorrow, a little bit more cloud cover expected, about 91 for the high. Friday, 90. Saturday, 91. Sunday is when we start warming back up because it looks like we will be hitting about 100 on Monday. So just know that we have that to look forward to. Right now, it's 84 and sunny at the Kim FM studios.

day, Potts Farm was a place to go. Load a truck up, hit the dirt road. Jumped a barbed wire, spread the word. Light the bonfire and call the girls. King and the Can and the Marlboro Man. Jack and Jim were a few good men. Where you learn how to kiss and cuss and fight too. Better watch out for the boys in blue. And all this small town, he said, she said. 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Man, that talk is getting old. You better mind your business, man. Watch your mouth. For I have to knock that loud mouth out. I'm tired of talking, man. Y'all ain't listening. Them old dudes.

0: Green, Change My Mind here on Kim FM 99.5. Max Shannon, Pork Chop in the Morning in Tucson's Country Favorites. All day, it's Bobby. Now, still to come in this lovely hour of country music, Eli Young Band, Chris Jansen, Alan Jackson. So make sure you keep it here for that. And while you got some time on your hands today, why not head over to KimFM.com and nominate your work office, okay? 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
18: A better life with Dr. Sanjay Gupta.
7: We all know how important it is to stay active as we age, especially as we get older. But I've come to realize that for as good as people are about getting their cardio in, a lot of older folks really don't seem to be doing the recommended amount of strength training or even understand why it's so important. It helps you stay functional and therefore independent for as long as possible. Certified strength and conditioning specialist Dana Santos says a great place to start is not with dumbbells or barbells, but with your body weight, which allows you to build strength while also learning how your body moves and where your limitations exist. It also reduces the risk of overwhelming your connective tissue, which adapts more slowly than muscles as we get older. Once you're comfortable, you can dial up that intensity, but do it slowly, do it carefully. I'm Dr. Sanjay Gupta, helping you live a better life.

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0: Jackson, Summertime Blues here on Kim FM 99.5. It's Bobby. And no surprise here, it's usually summertime when it's hot outside that beer companies see the biggest spike in sales. Obviously, a nice, cool, crisp beer feels nice every now and then. Right now, Chris Jansen, Me and a Beer.
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KMFM 99.5, Max Shannon Pork Shop in the morning, and Tucson's country favorites all day. It's Bobby. So Lauren Elena, she's got some new music on the way. It looks like her new album, Stages, is dropping August 28th. Here she is with Chase Matthew on KMFM.

99.5 Max Shannon Pork Shop in the morning and Tucson's country favorites all day. It's Bobby here. 11:04 on the clock. Coming up, Carrie Underwood. Right now, we got Jordan Davis. Turn This Truck Around on Kim FM.

Kim FM 99.5, Max Shannon Pork Shop in the morning and Tucson's country favorites all day. Bobby here. Now, have you gone to the summer night markets yet at the MSA Annex? It's free admission by the Mercado San Agustin, so make sure that you head on over there if you're trying to see vendors, food trucks, and all that fun over the weekend.

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Now, congrats to all of our Disneyland Resort Song of the Day winners. So glad we could hook you up with those four tickets. And big congrats to Paulo. He's our grand prize winner. Have fun at the resort and stay safe on the way up there.

breezy outside and definitely warm. And we are going to be warming up next week. So just keep that in mind. 92 for your Wednesday today for our high. 63 for the overnight low tonight, which leads to pretty cool, nice evenings. Nice early mornings. If you are someone that likes to get up and be active, maybe do that in the mornings before it gets too warm. 91 for your Thursday, Friday 90, Saturday 91, Sunday 95, and then Monday we are projected to finally hit another triple digit day. Right now about 86 and sunny at the Kim FM studios.

0: Langley. 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Max Shannon Fork Shop in the morning and Tucson's country favorites all day long. It's Bobby. Now, this summer, we are marking 250 years of America, so we wanted to hook you up with the birthday gifts, I guess. Happy birthday, America. We have a chance for you to win prizes, concert tickets, fly away, and more. 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We have everything listed for you right there. It's the Summer of America 250, so I hope you enjoy it. Whether you're trying to land some Jeff Foxworthy tickets or tickets to see Dan and Shay, Lee Bryce, maybe you want to see Kenny Chesney at the Sphere in Vegas or get some cash to cover your electric bill, whatever it is. We probably got it on our website. So head on over to KimFM.com and we might be adding to it throughout the summer. Who knows? Good luck.
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11: A colleague of mine was telling me the other day about how their Instagram feed is filled with videos, most of them kind of funny, about how grandparents and friends tend to bulldoze new parents out of the way to get to see their baby. Now, as a dad of three daughters, I know how life really does become all about them the moment those kids are born. But I also know parents are still people, too, who need their own attention beyond being mom or dad. And moms, in particular in those early years, can feel especially invisible in the eyes of other people. So what can you do to stop contributing to what is known as maternal invisibility? Women we spoke to said these two things were the most helpful. When people stopped to ask how they could best support them, number one, or when they took the initiative to handle certain tasks that obviously needed to be done. I'm Dr. Sanjay Gupta, helping you live a better life.
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Bobby here, and we are getting ready for the Kim Country Cafe, which starts up at noon every single weekday. 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

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It's Bobby. Welcome on in to the Kim Country Cafe. Make yourself comfy. Kick your feet up if you can. Unless you're at a desk in that case. I don't know. Just get into the groove and let me know what you want to play. 520-369-5446 because this is your hour.

You gotta love Luke Combs, a request for the Kim Country Cafe here on Kim FM 99.5. There's something about Luke's music that just, it screams sincerity. I love to listen to it. And another artist that has that kind of power and emotion in her vocals is Leanne Rimes. Here you go.

92 is where we should be topping out today as far as our temperature goes for this Wednesday. A little breezy and plenty of sunshine the next couple of days. 63 for the overnight low tonight. Tomorrow, 91. Friday, 90. Kicking off the weekend in those low 90s, which will be nice. 91 on Saturday. Sunday, warming up to 95. And that's because Monday, we should be hitting those triple digits at about 100 degrees. But there is a little chance of rain next week, so that's good. 89 and sunny right now at the Kim FM studios.

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1: His favorite song, I appreciate you, bud. Now, coming up here on August 13th, Casino del Sol's Ava Amphitheater, Kane Brown is going to be performing. Here he is with Woman.

MFM 99.5, Max, Shannon, Porkchop in the morning, and Tucson's country favorites all day. It's Bobby, and it looks like we're just a couple days out from Mr. Morgan Wallen taking over Denver. He's going to be at Empower Field at Mile High Stadium, so make sure to check out the info, morganwallen.com.

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99.5 Max Shannon Pork Chop in the morning and Tucson's country favorites all day. It's Bobby. Now, pretty soon here, Miss Shannon Black is going to be taking to the streets of Tucson to find where you are, okay? Where are you at as far as work goes? Because we want to bring you free lunch to your office. It's the office lunch drop, thanks to Cruz and Associates. We'll talk about how to get your office nominated in about 35 minutes.

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Max Shannon, Porkchop in the Morning, and Tucson's country favorites all day. It's Bobby. Now, yesterday, I actually went back and listened to Megan Maroney's latest album, Cloud 9, from top to bottom, just because, man, there's some really great songwriting in there. If you haven't checked it out, please do so. And if you want to check her out in person, August 11th, she'll be taking over Desert Diamond Arena. So make sure to get the ticket info on that at kimfm.com.

KMFM 99.5, Max Shannon Pork Shop in the morning and Tucson's country favorites all day. It's Bobby. Now imagine if Shannon Black showed up to your job with free food. That would be a pretty good day, right? So keep it here, because coming up in 20, I'll let you know how you could win that for your office.

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Now, coming up today at about 4:15 p.m., you have a chance to win yourself a couple of tickets to go see Dan and Shay, which they are going to be coming to Talking Stick Resort Amphitheater November 5th. Tyler Hubbard's going to be there, Josh Ross, and hopefully you and a friend. 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

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Bobby here for your 2 p.m. hour. Congratulations, by the way, to all of our Disneyland Resort Song of the Day winners. I am hoping that pretty soon here, if you haven't already left, you get to go enjoy 70 years of the Disneyland Resort. And shout out to Paulo. He's our grand prize winner. He's going up there too.

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Kim FM 99.5, Max Shannon Pork Shop in the morning, Tucson's country favorites all day. Bobby here. Now coming up, September 8th, Arizona Financial Theater. Shaboozy is going to be performing. I'm assuming he's going to be playing this song, but even if he doesn't, the rest of his catalog, mwah, chef's kiss.

Kim FM 99.5, Max Shannon Pork Shop in the morning, Tucson's country favorites all day. It's Bobby. And, you know, we love to spoil you here at Kim FM. So coming up in about 20 minutes, I'll let you know how the next time you see the Kim FM crew, you could end up with some extra cash. Right now, it's Ella Langley and Morgan Wallen. I Can't Love You Anymore on Kim FM.

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It's Bobby. Now, tomorrow morning, you could win yourself two tickets to see funny man Jeff Foxworthy over at Desert Diamond Casino's Diamond Center. So that's going on at about 6:40 in the morning with Max Shannon and Pork Chop. And today, at 4:15 p.m., you have a chance to win two tickets to see Dan and Shay, who will be in Arizona in November.

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1: KMFM 99.5, Max Shannon Pork Shop in the Morning, and Tucson's country favorites all day. It's Bobby. And that is going to do it for the midday show today. So thank you so much. Before I take off, I just want to say thank you, thank you, thank you for letting me hang out with you today and hanging out with me. And coming up next, Buzz Jackson's in the studio. He's giving you a chance to win Dan and Shay tickets at 4:15 p.m. So good luck. Have a great one. 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

0: 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Oh my gosh, Cricket, it's already Wednesday.
1: Yes.
0: How about that?
1: Yes.
0: I think we're going to be, by the end of the week, we're going to be rocking and reeling and dancing on the ceiling.
1: That sounds like a lot of work. I'm just saying.
0: For a couple of middle-aged folks who spend their time inside.
1: You speak for yourself, sir.
0: All right, let's start with our unscientific survey. All right, we want to know your pool personality. Uh-huh. Are you a floater? Are you a cannonballer, a feet-only person, or something else?
1: Anything probably but a cannonball.
0: No cannonballs.
1: Yeah, no.
0: All right, so I'm kind of two ways on this.
1: Okay.
0: Right now, my pool is cold, so I'm only sticking my feet in.
1: What? It's cold?
0: It's cold. It's like 80 degrees. That's not warming. I got to be in like sauna range. I got to be like 90 or so before I get in the thing.
1: You're waiting.
0: So when it's cold, yes, I'm a wimp. When it's cold, yeah, I'll just stick my feet in. But when it warms up, then I'll cannonball.
1: Okay.
0: Because you're cold for that initial second once you jump in the pool. And then you, like, it's perfectly fine after that. But I want to get that over with really quickly.
1: Okay, gotcha.
0: A lot of good responses on Facebook. Amy says she's been all of the above.
1: Okay.
0: Nadine says she's a floater, an occasional body dipper.
1: I get that, too.
0: Okay, all right. I'm not sure what a body dipper is.
1: Well, you just, like, get in just to cool off.
0: Oh, okay.
1: And then you're probably just going to get right back out and maybe socialize or, you know, whatever, I think.
0: Fair enough. Melissa says she's a floater in the pool with a drink. Because she can't swim anyways. Now,
1: if you can't swim, you probably
0: shouldn't be drinking in the pool.
1: Melissa, she needs to come to a pool party with me.
0: Why?
1: Just because she sounds like fun and dangerous.
0: And she needs probably somebody to keep an eye on her, like a spotter.
1: That's fair.
0: All right, if you want to tell us about your pool personality, you can do that on our Facebook.
1: Melissa.
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1: Are you going to do something super easy like yesterday?
0: No, I think it gets harder as the week goes by.
1: Okay.
0: I might have to give a clue. If I have to give a clue, that's all fair. That's all fair.
1: Okay.
0: But we're doing that about 4:15. 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
1: All right, Cortero and I-10, Cortero Farms Road at I-10, right at the underpass, reported crash. Also, an earlier collision that was reported eastbound I-10 east of State Route 83. Now, I-10 near Emporita Road, there is road work there, and currently some slowdowns on eastbound I-10 as you approach Emporita Road. And I'm Cricket with your Kim FM traffic.
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How about you get your hands on some Jeff Foxworthy tickets tomorrow? 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

99.5. There is a AI dog collar that's supposed to translate what your dog is talking about. I'll tell you about it after Ella Langley on Kim FM. She

0: KMFM 99.5. There's Ella Langley. Time now 3:24. Craig, it's straight from China. There is a company that says they've got a dog collar mm-hmm. that can translate barks with a 95% accuracy rate.
1: Yeah.
0: It gets attached to the dog collar. It's like a little clip-on thing, and it translates in 1.2 seconds. I don't know if there's like a little screen on it that says what your dog is barking about, or if it just says in, you know, your language, just the dog is barking about food.
1: I want chicken.
0: I want chicken.
1: Give me nachos.
0: Somebody opened a chip bag four houses down.
1: Yeah, exactly.
0: Anyway, they say it's got a 95% accuracy rate, and 10,000 units have been reserved through pre-order. So I'm going to find out more about that. I might even pre-order one.
1: Oh my gosh.
0: I know. And we'll let you know how it goes.
1: Okay.
0: All right, I'm going to search for it on the Google, and we'll get back to you.
1: All right.
0: All right. Check the roads next.
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3: 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There was a crash that was reported. Cortero and I-10 reported at the Cortero I-10 underpass. Grant Road closed on the east side of I-10, and we've got some slowing at Miracle Mile and Flowing Wells. Some busy travel for traffic on Speedway Boulevard approaching Main Avenue. And I'm Cricket with your Kim FM traffic.
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13: People have started using AI for all sorts of things, but I cannot think of an area where the stakes are higher than your health. First of all, I'll tell you this. I know doctors who have cracked some seemingly impossible cases with the help of AI, so it can be a powerful tool. But AI can also hallucinate, provide bad advice, and be just as confident when it does that. If you do decide to plug any personal medical information into one of these chatbots, you should know that while the companies that created them have robust privacy protections in place, they are not bound by HIPAA, like your healthcare provider is. Whatever the advice presented to you, take it with a degree of healthy skepticism. always get a second opinion. And remember, if you ever experience concerning symptoms, skip the AI consult and head straight to the ER. I'm Dr. Sanjay Gupta, helping you live a better life.
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ready for the return of the triple digits early next week. Until we get there, though, pretty nice. Low 90s all the way through maybe Saturday before we start to warm up Sunday. And then, boom, 103 is in the forecast for Monday. That's all right. That's all right. I keep telling myself. 60 tonight, it is 94 KIMFM 99.5.

0: 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I don't want to alarm you, but Shannon Black wants to come to your office and have lunch.
1: Oh, cool.
0: And the good news is she's bringing lunch for up to 30 folks from Reforma Modern Mexican.
1: Ooh,
0: yeah, so it's not just Shannon. 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Imagine Shannon Black shows up with a food truck almost.
1: That'd be really cool.
0: It's going to take like a half an hour just to get all the food in your office.
1: That might be so.
0: And if you don't have 30 people in your office, leftovers for weeks.
1: I was going to say, or you could eat for two.
0: All right, let's check the roads. 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
1: Glen near Stone reported collision reported on Glen near Stone Avenue for a reported wreck. Also, we've got that closure, 22nd Street closed between Tucson Boulevard and Cherry Bill Stravenue. So maybe you could use either Broadway or Aviation Parkway as an alternate route. And I'm Cricket with your Kim FM traffic.
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17: A Better Life with Dr. Sanjay Gupta.
18: We all know how important it is to stay active as we age, especially as we get older. But I've come to realize that for as good as people are about getting their cardio in, a lot of older folks really don't seem to be doing the recommended amount of strength training or even understand why it's so important. It helps you stay functional and therefore independent for as long as possible. Certified strength and conditioning specialist Dana Santis says a great place to start is not with dumbbells or barbells, but with your body weight, which allows you to build strength while also learning how your body moves and where your limitations exist. It also reduces the risk of overwhelming your connective tissue, which adapts more slowly than muscles as we get older. Once you're comfortable, you can dial up that intensity, but do it slowly, do it carefully. I'm Dr. Sanjay Gupta, helping you live a better life.
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Getting ready to get a chance to win some Dan and Shay concert tickets coming up at about 4:15. We're going to play Guess What's in the Box and win again. 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

0: Wallen, Kim FM 99.5. About 10 minutes from now, we'll give you a chance to win Dan and Shay concert tickets with a game we're calling Guess What's in the Box and Win.
1: Yeah.
0: There's something in the box. I'll shake the box. If you're the ninth caller and you can tell me what's in the box when we go to the phones, and you're correct, what happens, Cricket?
1: Then you win.
0: That's right. That's why we call it Guess What's in the Box and Win.
1: Woot.
0: You want to hear it? I'll give you an early taste of it.
1: Oh, yeah.
0: So you
1: got
0: a couple minutes to think about it here.
1: Okay.
0: Think about that for a couple minutes. We'll go to the phones at about 4:15. 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Here's Cricket.
1: With collisions at a reported Cortero and Freeman heads up there, Cortero Farms Road, just to the west of Camino de Oeste, reported wreck there. Collision in the foothills, Craycroft near Sunrise on Craycroft, south the Sunrise Drive. Earlier collision, Glen near Stone, reported on Glen to the west of Stone Avenue. We got some backup. Speedway Boulevard westbound approaching and passing Main Avenue. Also slowing on Miracle Mile at Flowing Wells. Although slowdowns due to the closure, Grant Road closed on the east side of I-10. And I'm Cricket with your Kim FM traffic.
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It's very important that you know that you could win $1,250 tomorrow morning. Max Shannon, Pork Chop, 710 payoff question from Houston Federal Credit Union and KMFM. 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
1: All right, here comes your chance to win Dan and Shay concert tickets with a game we're calling Guess What's in the Box and Win. All right, here's the clue. I'm shaking the item that's in the box. Ready? That could be anything, right? If you want to take a guess, be the ninth caller. 520-369-5446. You might surprise yourself and be right and win Dan and Shay tickets. 520-369-KIIM is the number. Good luck from Kim FM 99.5. Here's Chris Jansen and Me and a Beer. Pretty girl.

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2: Hello, how are you doing?
1: I'm well. 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
2: This is David.
1: David, time to play Guess What's in the Box and Win. What's in the box?
2: I would assume paperclip.
1: Oh, you got it.
2: Awesome.
1: Right on the money, David. A bunch of paperclips I got to return to the front desk after we're done today because they will charge me for them. David, you're going to go see Dan and Shay in November with Tyler Hubbard opening up at the Talking Stick Resort Amphitheater. That's in Phoenix. Congratulations.
2: All right. Thank you so much. I appreciate it.
1: You're welcome. We'll play another round tomorrow afternoon here on Kim FM. 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
3: With collisions reported in clearing Craycroft near Sunrise, Craycroft south of Sunrise Drive, Cortero near Camino de Oeste, west of Camino de Oeste on Cortero Farms Road. Got some busy travel, some slowing Grant and Swan, travel on Alvernon at Grant Road, some slowing westbound Golf Links approaching Pantano Parkway. There's road work there, some maintenance work on Golf Links right between Pantano Parkway and Camino Seco, bridge maintenance work. And I'm Cricket with your Kim FM traffic.

breezy for the rest of the afternoon. Looks like 67 overnight. 90 for tomorrow. 90 again on Friday. 90 on Saturday. Then we'll start to warm up. And by Monday, Tuesday, Wednesday, we could be in the low triple digits. 94 now at KIMFM 99.5.

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0: FM 99.5. There's Megan Maroney. It's about 20 minutes until 5 here at Kim FM. Appreciate your listening this afternoon. Cricket, everybody's celebrating America's 250th birthday this summer, including Doritos.
1: Oh, yeah?
0: They're giving you a chance to win $250,000.
1: Oh, yeah?
0: And it's a contest where you're asked to build famous landmarks out of Dorito chips.
1: I'm just hearing about this right now.
0: So, for example, you might want to build the Washington Monument out of Doritos. Or perhaps the Capitol building, or the White House, or the Statue of Liberty.
1: What?
0: And your building made out of Doritos could win you $250,000.
1: And what's the actual terms that says that they want a national monument built out of Doritos?
0: Yeah, a famous landmark. It doesn't have to be a national monument. Okay. So you could do...
1: like the Grand Canyon?
0: Sure. You could do Yellowstone. You could do Mount Rushmore.
1: Oh, no.
0: Which president would you like to eat today?
1: That sounds delightful.
0: Doritos has all the info on their website. Let's check the roads with Cricket and Kim FM traffic from the Cruz and Associates Personal Injury Attorneys Traffic Center.
1: So some usual slowdowns for Al Vernon at Grant and Swan's busy. We're going to see slowdowns for quite some time for traffic on Speedway Boulevard on the east side of I-10. Really busy on Miracle Mile at Flowing Wells. And a lot of those slowdowns in those areas because Grant Road east of I-10 is closed through August. And I'm Cricket with your Kim FM traffic.
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12: A better life with Dr. Sanjay Gupta.
13: People have started using AI for all sorts of things, but I cannot think of an area where the stakes are higher than your health. First of all, I'll tell you this. I know doctors who have cracked some seemingly impossible cases with the help of AI, so it can be a powerful tool. But AI can also hallucinate, provide bad advice, and be just as confident when it does that. If you do decide to plug any personal medical information into one of these chatbots, you should know that while the companies that created them have robust privacy protections in place, they are not bound by HIPAA, like your healthcare provider is. Whatever the advice presented to you, take it with a degree of healthy skepticism. Always get a second opinion. And remember, if you ever experience concerning symptoms, skip the AI consult and head straight to the ER. I'm Dr. Sanjay Gupta, helping you live a better life.
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Kenny Chesney hits the stage at Sphere Las Vegas again this summer. And here's his latest. It's called Carry On KIMFM 99.5.

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